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Thank you for joining us this morning. Tim Allen here with a reminder about the old school run. Yes, a couple of tunes, a couple of old school tunes for the school run every weekday, 3:30, only here at Nation Radio.

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Angela J at breakfast is on Nation Radio weekdays from 6, the best way to start your day across Wales, with the Mind Masher after 7. And Angela will let you know what's happening across Wales this week, only here at Nation Radio.

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0: ran Ordinary World from the 90s, and then from the 80s it was Culture Club and Church of the Poison Mind. 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It's Early Breakfast with Elton John next, and Rocket Man.
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0: Taylor Swift and only, what is it, 11 sleeps, I think I worked it out as, until the new Taylor Swift song is featured in the new Toy Story movie, which is out on Friday, the 19th of June. Welcome to the show. Welcome to Tuesday morning. Hope you're feeling good. I'm Angela J. We've got the Ponderer on the way very soon this morning and details on how you could win £750,000 on Friday. Yep. Nation
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15: All quiet at the moment. If you're heading out onto the roads, just looking at the Traffic Wales cameras, the M4 clear in both directions. No delays for the A470 heading from Pontypridd down towards Junction 32 at the Corriton Interchange, and Northern Avenue into Cardiff also moving well. The A4232 trouble free between Junction 33 of the M4 at Cardiff Western Services and Culverhouse Cross, and also looking okay on the westbound A465 towards Llandarcy at Junction 43 of the M4. That's the latest.
13: Travel with Griffin Mill. Looking for a new or new to you car? Just visit them off the A470.
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0: 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What do you fear? 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
15: Slow traffic on the eastbound side of the M4 heading towards the Prince of Wales Bridge. A car on fire on the hard shoulder there, looking slow as a result. Elsewhere, though, things moving fairly well. Still no major delays on the eastbound M4 down towards the Bringlass tunnels near Newport. Clear too on the A470, just heading from Pontypridd towards Junction 32 at the Coryton Interchange. Northern Avenue into Cardiff also moving well. That's the latest.
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0: That was a karaoke classic for me, that one. Welcome to Nation Radio Wales. 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
0: Kerry in Pembrokeshire. Hello to Natty as well, who's got us on in Cardiff. Good to hear from you. I am feared by many people, but scramble my letters and I become hated. What am I? And the answer being, death. I didn't know if you scramble the letters, that's hated, but it is. Well done if you got it right this morning. There's another one back tomorrow, another Ponderer, bright and early right here. Nation Radio Wales, good morning.

0: Tuesday morning. I hope you're feeling good. We've got something exciting planned today. Weather-wise, still looking nice. There is a small chance of rain. This morning, some light showers, but they should ease to leave a nice, dry, sunny day, hopefully. 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
7: The top stories this hour. Businesses across Wales are telling us they're preparing for a loss in footfall because of the controversial tourism tax. The levy would see tourists pay £1.30 per person per night for stays here, with an extra VAT cost on top. Ashford Price runs Danarog off Caves.
8: The actual rate of the tourism tax is £1.30, but Wales now is going to add VAT onto the £1.30. So it's a tax on a tax. It's just not been thought through.
7: The Welsh Government says any tourism levies will put money back into communities. A man arrested on suspicion of murdering a woman in South Wales has been detained under the Mental Health Act. Emergency services were called to a property in Caldecott last Thursday, where a 52-year-old woman was pronounced dead. Donald Trump says he doesn't believe Israel will return to war with Iran. Earlier, the two countries agreed to step back from attacking each other after a weekend that saw missiles fired in both directions. Wales boss Rhian Wilkinson says they're happy to be at home for this evening's Women's World Cup qualifier. That's after their plane was struck by lightning on the way to their previous game in Montenegro. They faced the Czech Republic in Cardiff later. Wilkinson says she's impressed with the way her staff and team coped.
9: That was a real horror trip, and a frightening one as well. Lack of sleep, a full night of lost sleep, and also a lot of stress.
7: A national conference gets underway in Swansea later, highlighting work to restore peatlands in Wales. Over 400 experts will also visit sites like Crimlin Bog and discuss new ways to protect habitats. And Toy Story actor Tim Allen says he never expected the franchise to continue beyond its third film. The latest installment reunites his character Buzz Lightyear with Tom Hanks' Woody.
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7: Sunshine and blustery showers across Wales, highs of 16 degrees. That's the latest. I'm Tom Preece.
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12: Good morning, bora da, and welcome. It's just after 7. Oh, I'm Angela J. Coming up, we've got Ella Langley. Do you love that one? She's in Texas. And right now, it's this from Gloria Estefan.
13: Angela.

0: across Wales, happy Tuesday. Good morning. 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Nation Wales.
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0: Welcome to Tuesday. It's the 9th of June today. And you know the new Super Mario Galaxy movie? That's the one, isn't it, where Yoshi makes an appearance. That's the one, isn't it? It's done so well at the box office. It's like gone past the $1 billion mark. And it's the first film this year to do it. Like, $1 billion's a lot, isn't it? Huge! It's the second Mario film. So I think in the US they did $428 million. And then everywhere else came in at $571 million. Which makes it the biggest film of the year so far. And the Mario series is now one of the biggest animated franchises ever. Just awesome, isn't it? You know that feeling sometimes that you may get if you feel like you should have been picked for something by now? Well, apparently Steven Spielberg is genuinely upset because he's having that moment. After a lifetime of making films about aliens, he's never actually had an alien encounter himself. He's basically, he said, he's an ambassador, basically, isn't he, for extraterrestrials because of all the films that he's made. But the aliens, believe it or not, still not giving him a shout. Can you believe it? Shocking. Maybe you'd like to direct your own film, but you'd need some extra money. Or a holiday to get away from it all. We have £750,000 you could be winning. Details coming up soon. Right now, here's Ella Langley. It's gorgeous, this song.

0: Ella Langley, it's Good Nation Wales. 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
0: 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It could be in your bank account.
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0: Imagine. Because it's hot, isn't it, at the minute? Let alone when it gets to a proper heat wave. Would you like aircon in every single room in your house? Because it's quite pricey normally. But with £750,000, you could easily sort that out, couldn't you? 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Lines close 5 o'clock on Friday, right? 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
18: Go one lane closed and slow traffic on the eastbound side of the M4 because of a vehicle fire just after junction 23 for the M48. Also slow on that eastbound side down towards the Bringlass tunnels just before junction 26. And Chepstow, the A48, also queuing now down towards the High Beach roundabout. Traffic picking up also southbound on the A470 heading from Pontypridd down towards junction 32 of the M4 at the Coryton interchange. No problem, so on the A4232 at Culverhouse Cross. That's the latest.
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Nation Wales, good morning. And be aware, the M4 eastbound just after 23 for the M48 vehicle fire. One lane is closed as a result. Traffic slow moving. We'll bring you more on that as we have it this morning. But in other news, and it's not too far away, June the 26th is our Nation Awards, which are coming. 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That could be you, or it could be somebody you know, a community champion, someone that goes above and beyond. So whether it is a fundraiser of the year, maybe a carer of the year, child of courage, there is a category for those who are truly making a difference. 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There's so many awards, and you can shine a spotlight on someone special if you'd like to nominate them now. You can, nationplayer.com, and select Nation Radio Wales, and I will be there with you on the night, and I can't wait. I'm very excited. Here's Miley Cyrus now on Nation Wales.

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0: The current population of India and China combined now outnumber the world's population in 1950. Can you believe that? The UK has more CCTV cameras, did you know, per person than almost any country in the world, with London alone estimated to have over 500,000. And people who eat spicy food 6 to 7 times a week tend to live longer than those who eat it less than once a week. Hurry tonight.
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14: One lane closed and slow traffic still because of a vehicle fire on the eastbound side of the M4 just after junction 23 for the M48. Chepstow, the A48, still slow too towards the High Beach roundabout. And just to the west of Newport, the A467 Ford Road at Bayslake, queuing southbound at just before junction 28 of the M4 at Tredegar Park. The A470, busy southbound from Pontypridd towards junction 32 at the Corriton Interchange. That's the latest.
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who, of course, performing at the Utilita Arena next week on the 16th of June, which happens to be my birthday. Emma's just opened her birthday gift. Hello. And you are in Ponte Dawi and you're going to take that. You've just found out that you're going to take that next week. And apparently...

0: Dr. Josephine and all your friends and family. Have a great day. We'll find out who else you're celebrating your birthday with after 8 o'clock this morning. We've got your news headlines on the way. And apparently today is Bill and Ted Day, did you know? Where people all around the world make a concerted effort to be excellent to each other today. Do you reckon you could do that? And you could do that today? I think you can. Nation
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12: The top stories this hour. We're hearing how a new tourism tax could have huge financial implications for businesses across Wales. The levy would see tourists pay £1.30 per person per night for stays here, with an extra VAT cost on top. Now, attractions like Danarogoff Caves are predicting a huge knockback in visitor numbers. Ashford Price runs the attraction.
13: Problem is, this is due to come in. We don't know if it's coming in next Easter or if it's coming in 2027. So it's a complete and utter shambles.
12: The Welsh Government told us any tourism levies will put money back into communities. A man arrested on suspicion of murdering a woman in South Wales has been detained under the Mental Health Act. Emergency services were called to a property in Caldecott last Thursday, where a 52-year-old woman was pronounced dead. Police say they're not looking for anyone else in connection with their investigation. Donald Trump says he doesn't believe Israel will return to war with Iran. Earlier, the two countries agreed to step back from attacking each other after a weekend that saw missiles fired in both directions. A national conference gets underway in Swansea later, highlighting work to restore peatlands in Wales. Over 400 experts will discuss new ways to protect crucial habitats. Wales captain Angharad James insists they're ready for tonight's crucial Women's World Cup qualifier against the Czech Republic. They need a win in Cardiff to finish top of the group and secure a more favourable paths in the playoffs. James knows what's to come either way.
14: Whether we finish first or second in this group, we still have a hard run ahead of us and it's going to be a challenge.
12: And collectible coins celebrating 50 years of animation studio Aardman are being launched by the Royal Mint, who are based in Llantrisant. They'll feature beloved characters including Feathers McGraw, Wallace and Gromit and Shaun the Sheep.
7: 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Weather.
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12: Sunshine and blustery showers across Wales, highs of 16 degrees. That's the latest. I'm Tom Preece.
15: Nation Radio. Borda, good morning. Happy Tuesday, the 9th of June. If you were a Prince fan, then stay with me. I've got some very exciting news on the way. And the Cardigans right now.

0: Across Wales, it's Nation. Good morning. Happy birthday if it's your birthday. It's Michael J. Fox's birthday today. Guess how old? 65. Did you guess correctly? Johnny Depp, guess how old? 63. And Natalie Portman, go on. 45. What's going
1: on? Nation Radio.
0: So apparently there's been a book that was written by Jesse Nelson, not the one from Little Mix, but the American playwright. The musical is based on the film from 2007. The music and lyrics are by Sara Bareilles. And I have to say, I didn't really know what to expect yesterday when I went to see it. It's based on friendship, on dreams, and, well, Jenna, she's actually a pie maker, an expert pie maker. And she dreams of happiness in her life, and a hot new doctor arrives in town. And, well, life gets a little more complicated. The music's brilliant, the choreography, excellent. The stage is set up as this diner, and even the band, the far right of the corner of the stage, they're there, you know they're there, but it sort of looks like they're all behind the counter.

him. They're just going to be awesome like they always are, aren't they? Welcome to Tuesday. What are your plans today? Let me know if you've got some fun and exciting ones. Here's Miles Smith and Niall Horan.

0: nice to each other today, because it's Bill and Ted Day, right? Where people around the world make a concerted effort to be excellent to each other, apparently. Welcome to Tuesday. Happy Tuesday, 8:16 now. Welcome to Nation Wales.
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0: Today's Topical Tune comes from the weekend's Monaco Grand Prix. And it wasn't just the racing getting people talking. Did you hear about it? Sky Sports' Martin Brundle had one of his more eventful grid walks, we say, coming face to face with Kim Kardashian, who is on the grid for the first time as Lewis Hamilton's girlfriend. Yeah, Lewis went on to finish second, but before the race even got underway, things turned a little awkward as Brundle, of course, a former Formula One driver himself, tried to grab a quick interview and was completely blanked. He introduced himself, asked how she was enjoying it, but got nothing back. Kim turned away, leaned into her bodyguard, and as security stepped in, Brundle even had to tell one of them, "Don't push me, mate." He gave it one last go for a chat, but yeah, no joy. So today's topical tune, being ignored, awkward moments, or when someone just will not talk to you. What's your song for that?

0: Have you got one? Apart from being ghosted, then let me know. 07740 938 500. I can think of a newish one, which I'd love to play. Do you know the one I'm talking about? Nation
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29: They've got some slow traffic on the eastbound side of the M4, just heading down towards junction 23.
0: 3 for Mega. Elsewhere, at the southbound side of the 4051 Malpas Road at Newport to slow towards Junction 26 of the M4. Southbound side of Ford Road at Baysneck, that's queuing down towards Junction 28 at Tredegar Park. It's still looking slow southbound on the A470 from Nantgarrow to Junction 32 of the M4. And heading into Cardiff, slow on Llantrisant Road, just up towards the Heathcote Mini Roundabout. That's the latest.
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Madonna is very good at teasing, isn't she? Have you seen what she's done with that short film she's done now? Six tracks from her upcoming album. Just a little sneaky preview. We've got lots of wild scenes that she jumps to and from. An arena, a car, a nightclub. Toilet, that is. And even a woodland full of dancers all firing green lasers from their hips. It's quite cool, to say the least. And it's got us very excited. Indeed. Here's Tom Grennan now on Nation Wales. Welcome to Tuesday.

0: and she is performing some big gigs in France in September. And do you know what? Whilst I'm sure they're not cheap, the tickets, you could be there if you won £750,000. This Friday, here's how you can win.
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0: How would you fancy winning £750,000? It could be in your bank account.
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0: Imagine. Because it's hot, isn't it, at the minute? Let alone when it gets to a proper heat wave. 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
3: 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Travel.
17: Eastbound side of the M4 starting to ease, but still looking very slow on the southbound A470 from Nangarrow towards Junction 32 at Coryton. The westbound A48 Western Avenue in Cardiff still slow between the Gabalva interchange and the Llandaff lights. And heading in towards Cardiff, the 411 9th and Tristan Road slow towards the Heathcock mini roundabout. Queuing traffic as well on the A4232 in both directions between Culverhouse Cross and the M4 at Junction 33 for Cardiff Western services. That's the latest.
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0: Nation Wales, good morning. Weather-wise, oh, we've got some sunshine, we've got some cloud, and we may have some showers this morning, which hopefully will clear. Highs reaching around 16.
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0: I remember running into school when my kids, my little one just did afternoons, and I thought we were late and we were new to the school, and I just ran in, like, through the yard, hurrying. And we got there, and there was one other mum there. And I said, oh, I was just catching my breath. I thought we were going to be late then. She looked at me, she went, you're not late. I was like, oh, okay. You know, sometimes people don't want to talk. Awkward. That was one of those moments. Being ignored is obviously not a nice thing. Sometimes someone just won't talk to you. For the reason that we mentioned, Martin Brundle, Sky Sports, tried to chat with Kim Kardashian at the Monaco Grand Prix the weekend, but she just completely ignored him. So a song suggestion for that, and we've had some brilliant ones in, thank you. Morning to Steve, hello, how are you? You're going to go this morning with Leave Me Alone by Michael Jackson, that's Robin Sander. how are you, Rob, are you all right? I've lost Steve's, there it is. Can you play this anymore, I wonder, given some of the nonsensical censoring on the radio? But how about Meredith Brooks? Oh, I like that one. That's a good one, isn't it? Maybe we can. Maybe we can. What about Karen, who's also gone with Olivia Dean, A Man I Need? The recurring phrase, talk to me, seems quite appropriate, which it does. Here's our topical tune today.

0: Nation Radio Wales, good morning. Coming up in moments after 9 o'clock, it's the golden hour, and here's your little treat. Must be love, love. Madness. Must be love, love. Wait for it. Altered Images. We like that too. And Phil Collins. Do you have any idea what the year is? 077-409-38-500. Let me know on the WhatsApp and we'll play all those and more after nine. Nation
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22: The top stories this hour. Businesses across Wales are telling us they're preparing for a loss in footfall because of what they're calling a controversial tourism tax. The levy would see tourists pay £1.30 per person per night for stays here, with an extra VAT cost on top. Ashford Price runs Dunedin Ogof Caves.
23: But Wales now is going to add VAT onto the £1.30. So it's a tax on a tax.
22: The Welsh Government told us any tourism levies will put money back into communities. A man arrested on suspicion of murdering a woman in South Wales has been detained under the Mental Health Act. Emergency services were called to a property in Caldecott last Thursday where a 52-year-old woman was pronounced dead. Police say they're not looking for anyone else in connection with their investigation. Donald Trump says he doesn't believe Israel will return to war with Iran. Earlier, the two countries agreed to step back from attacking each other after a weekend that saw missiles fired in both directions.
0: A national conference gets underway in Swansea later, highlighting work to restore peatlands in Wales. Over 400 experts will also visit sites like Crimlin Bog and discuss new ways to protect crucial habitats. Wales boss Rhiannon Wilkinson says they're happy to be at home for this evening's Women's World Cup qualifier. That's after their plane was struck by lightning on the way to their previous one in Montenegro. They face the Czech Republic in Cardiff later. Wilkinson says she's impressed with the way her staff and team reacted.
1: That was a real horror trip, a full night of lost sleep, and also a lot of stress.
0: And Toy Story actor Tim Allen says he never expected the franchise to continue beyond its third film. The latest installment reunites his character Buzz Lightyear with Tom Hanks's Woody.
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0: Sunshine and blustery showers across Wales, highs of 16 degrees. That's the latest. I'm Tom Preece.
2: Almost to the day, The Alarm played their very first gig under their new name at the Victoria Hotel in Prestatyn. And of course, Mike Peters, the lead singer of the band, sadly passed away last year, and he was lovely. His wife is also a really, really lovely woman. Now, elsewhere in this very year, you may remember Bob Marley received a state funeral in Jamaica. Do you have any idea what the year is? And Sinclair launched the ZX81 home computer. If you reckon you know, there was a clue in there somewhere. 07740 938500.

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0: Altered Images, and Claire Grogan is absolutely fantastic. I was lucky enough to meet her a couple of years ago, actually, in Newport when she performed at Tredegar Park for Rock Tredegar, that 80s event. Do you remember it? Did you go? Now, in this very year, ooh, have I slipped up by telling you what decade we might be in? any idea? 07740938500. I mean, you think this might help you out and make it a bit easier. Jim Bowen. Do you remember Jim Bowen? He hosted a brand new game show on ITV, which actually made a comeback recently, but it first came out in this particular year.
1: Welcome to Bullseye. It's a game about the nation's most popular indoor sport. It's a game about general knowledge and about the skill of dart playing. And it's a game which involves the winning of cash and some super prizes. Let's get on with it and let's introduce the first couple tonight who want to play with us in Bullseye.
0: Yes, Bullseye, do you remember it? But what is the year in question? 07740938500. Have a guess on the WhatsApp and let me know. I've got Phil Collins still to come and Olivia Newton.

0: Jones, and I missed again. Welcome, it's Nation Radio Wales. And of course, you've got to start somewhere if you want to be a singer, songwriter, musician. Everyone starts somewhere, and I love it when you go to a venue and you're seeing someone for the first time, particularly if they're in their early days, and you're like, you've got something special, you have, you know. Love it. Love live music in general, to be fair. And this year's Glastonbury, obviously taking a year off. But it doesn't mean live music has to stop. There's loads of live music going on at lots of venues near you. In fact, over 400 grassroots venues all over the UK are taking part in something called Everywhere at Once, which is powered by the National Lottery. 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All the details, nationplayer.com. 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

the Golden Hour. It's Nation Wales. Good morning. Home Base opened its first DIY store in this very year. Do you remember it? 077-4093-8500. Let me know on the WhatsApp. Here's Cliff Richard now and Wired for Sound.

Golden Hour and it's Nation Wales. Hello, that is George Harrison and All Those Years Ago. Andrew Lloyd Webber's musical Cats premiered in London's West End in this very year. And there was a new show on Children's ITV. Danger.

0: That was it. It was Danger Mouse. Do you remember it? 077-4093-8500. Let me know on the WhatsApp. Now, still to come, we've got Kim Carnes on the way.
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0: 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That is Kim Carnes. 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
0: Hello, good morning, Angela. Good morning, Tom. How are you this morning? Working hard as usual. You are, I know, 1981. Good morning, Ange. Have a lovely day. It's got to be 1981 this morning. Singing along to the tunes. Hello to Simone, who's having a guess at the year this morning. Loving Phil Collins. You're going with 1981 this morning. To Bev and to Keith, hello to you. Hello to Kelly, is listening to us in Rosilia. I bet it's beautiful in Rosilia this morning, is it? Hello to Sonia, who's been doing her exercises. 1981 is the golden hour this morning. I think looking at it all, you're all going with 1981. Listening to you whilst walking the dog, Ange. It's Vicky, fantastic music. Again, 1981 is your guess.

0: focus back to the 80s of 1981. Did you get it right? Well done. If you did, we are sticking with the 80s from midday today. Houston, Jackson, Richie, UB40, and a whole lot more from midday as we do our Nation 80s takeover right here on Nation Radio Wales with Mark Franklin, who's looking after things from 10 o'clock this morning. Have a wonderful Tuesday. See you tomorrow.
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17: The top stories this hour. We're hearing how a new tourism tax could have huge financial implications for businesses across Wales. The levy would see tourists pay £1.30 per person per night for stays here, with an extra VAT cost on top. Now attractions like Danarogoff Caves are predicting a huge knockback in visitor numbers. Ashford Price runs the attraction.
18: Problem is, this is due to come in. We don't know if it's coming in next Easter, and also we don't know if there is even going to be a tourism tax. So it's a complete and utter shambles.
17: The Welsh Government told us any tourism levies will put money back into communities. A major search is underway off the coast of Carmarthenshire after reports of two people in distress at Kevensheedon Beach. Police and the Coast Guard were called late on Monday after the pair, seen waving a torch near the water, might have got into difficulty. Anyone with information is being asked to contact officers as the search continues. A man arrested on suspicion of murdering a woman in South Wales has been detained under the Mental Health Act. Emergency services were called to a property in Caldecott last Thursday, where a 52-year-old woman was pronounced dead. Police say they're not looking for anyone else in connection with their investigation. Wales captain Angharad-Janes insists they're ready for tonight's crucial Women's World Cup qualifier against the Czech Republic. They need a win in Cardiff to finish top of the group and secure a more favourable path in the playoffs later this year. James knows what's to come either way.
19: Whether we finish first or second in this group, we still have a hard run ahead of us and it's going to be a challenge.
17: And collectible coins celebrating 50 years of animation studio Aardman are being launched by the Royal Mint, who are based in Llantrisant. They'll feature beloved characters including Feathers McGraw, Wallace and Gromit, and Shaun the Sheep.
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17: Sunny spells and blustery showers across Wales, highs of 16 degrees. That's the latest. I'm Tom Preece.
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22: Hello, good morning, Angela, thank you. If you missed it, the golden hour today was 1981. I'm Mark Franklin, hope you're having a good Tuesday. Here is Amy Winehouse.

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Hello, Sian in Cardiff. She says, morning, Tuesday is officially the longest day of the week. Can you help me get through my shift with Opalite by Taylor Swift, please?

0: 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There's Who's Zoom In Who.
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0: 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The date is getting ever closer, June 26. We're going to be at Brangwyn Hall in Swansea, celebrating Wales' unsung heroes and community champions. 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

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Today is Bill and Ted Day, where you are encouraged to make a concerted effort to be excellent to each other. Tell you who's taking full advantage of that. That's Dylan in Cardiff, who wants to say hello to his best mate Adam and says, thank you for being my rock. Ah, how lovely. Here's Little Mix and Breakup Song.

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0: Playing that for Megan and the crew in Bridgend. She says, happy Tuesday. Our office radio broke yesterday afternoon. So when I finished work, I went out and got a new one. And normal service is resumed. Nation Radio Wales playing loud and proud here. Megan, thank you so much for your message and for having us on as well. It's almost 11. News headlines on the way in a second. And then classic Fleetwood Mac awaits you.
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13: The top stories this hour. Businesses across Wales are telling us they're preparing for a loss in footfall because of what they're calling a controversial tourism tax. The levy would see tourists pay £1.30 per person per night for stays here. Ashford Price runs Danarogoff Caves.
17: There's no clarity, and what is even more amazing, the actual rate of the tourism tax is £1.30, but Wales now is going to add VAT onto the £1.30. So it's a tax on a tax. It's just not been thought through.
13: The Welsh Government says any tourism levies will put money back into communities. A major search is underway off the coast of Carmarthenshire after reports of two people in distress at Kevin Sheedon Beach. Police and the Coast Guard were called late on Monday after the pair seen waving a torch near the water might have got into difficulty. Anyone with information is being asked to contact officers as the search continues. A man arrested on suspicion of murdering a woman in South Wales has been detained under the Mental Health Act. Emergency services were called to a property in Caldecott last Thursday where a 52-year-old was pronounced dead. Police say they aren't looking for anyone else in connection with their investigation. Now, Wales boss Rhian Wilkinson says they're happy to be at home for this evening's Women's World Cup qualifier. That's after their plane was struck by lightning on the way to their previous one in Montenegro. They faced the Czech Republic later. Wilkinson says she's impressed with the way her staff and team reacted.
18: That was a real horror trip and a frightening one as well. Lack of sleep, a full night of lost sleep, a lot of stress.
13: And Toy Story actor Tim Allen says he never expected the franchise to continue beyond its third film. The latest installment reunites his character Buzz Lightyear with Tom Hanks's Woody.
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13: Sunny spells and blustery showers across Wales, highs of 16 degrees. That's the latest. I'm Tom Priest.
0: Yeah. Tuesday morning, this is Nation Radio Wales. Hello, I'm Mark Franklin, just after 11. Let's get on Fleetwood Mac. This is Little Lies.

Nation Radio. A week today, Take That are going to be in Wales. They'll be performing at the Principality Stadium in Cardiff, supported by Belinda Carlisle and these guys. New song from The Script. If I stand

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This is Nation Radio Wales. Gareth in Barry says sun is trying to poke through down the island. Working from the van today, can you say hi to me and Big Di, who, fair play, is doing the lion's share of the work this morning. Good on you, Big Di. Here's Shawn Mendes and Camila Cabello.

0: Dance Nation Radio Wales. Are you having a good Tuesday so far? I hope you're winning. Bethan in Pontypridd says, happy Tuesday, doing the weekly shop and listening by the Nation Player app on my headphones. Any chance you could play something by Robbie Williams? Help me speed walk around the aisles. All right, Bethan, I will get something from his catalogue on for you in just a couple of minutes. Nation
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0: Current tune from Teddy Swims on Nation Radio Wales. That is called Mr. Know-It-All. The time is almost 12. News headlines on the way. And then every single day here at Nation Radio, between 12 and 1, we do the Nation 80s Takeover. It's where we team up with our colleagues at Nation 80s and play you loads of great tunes from that decade that you have been asking me to play this morning. Nation
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20: The top stories this hour. We're hearing how a new tourism tax could have huge financial implications for businesses across Wales. The levy would see tourists pay £1.30 per person per night for stays here, with an extra VAT cost on top. Now, attractions like Danarogoff Caves are predicting a huge knockback in visitor numbers. Ashford Price runs the attraction.
0: Problem is, this is due to come in. We don't know if it's coming in next Easter or if it's coming in 27. And also, we don't know if there is even going to be a tourism tax. So it's a complete and utter shambles.
20: The Welsh Government says any tourism levies will put money back into communities. A major search is ongoing off the coast of Carmarthenshire after reports of two people in distress at Kevin Sheedon Beach. Police and the Coast Guard were called late last night after the pair seen waving a torch near the water might have got into difficulty. Anyone with information is being urged to contact officers. Two people, including a man in his 30s from Carmarthenshire, have been arrested on suspicion of causing death by dangerous driving. It's after another man in his 30s died after a crash on the East Lancs Road in Haydock near Wigan. It happened late last night and involved two lorries and a motorbike. Now, Wales captain Angharad James insists they're ready for tonight's crucial Women's World Cup qualifier against the Czech Republic. They need a win in Cardiff to finish top of the group and secure a more favourable path in the playoffs. James knows what's to come either way.
21: Whether we finish first or second in this group, we still have a hard run ahead of us and it's going to be a challenge. So we're aware that it's a long journey ahead.
20: And collectible coins celebrating 50 years of animation studio Aardman are being launched by the Royal Mint in Llantrisant. They'll feature beloved characters including Feathers McGraw, Wallace and Gromit and Shaun the Sheep.
22: 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Weather.
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20: Sunny spells and blustery showers across Wales, highs of 16 degrees. That's the latest. I'm Tom Preece.
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25: All right, let's do an hour of memories from a great decade for music on the Nation 80s Takeover here at Nation Radio. I'm Mark Franklin, Alison and Kafili. 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

Laura in Tenby, thank you for having Nation Radio Wales on. She's just about to head out for a dog walk on the beach. And she wanted Whitney Houston on the Nation 80s Takeover with How Will I Know. Gareth in Carmarthen, he wants this from Fuzzbox.

0: Brian in Aberystwyth says, I discovered Nation Radio Wales only a couple of weeks ago and I can't believe I hadn't found it sooner. I really love the 80s hour. Could you please play me one of my favourite tunes by Holly Johnson, Americanos? Brian, thank you for finding us. Thank you for staying with us. And that was just for you. It is the Nation 80s Takeover. I'm Mark Franklin, Tom in Pertalbot. Your choice of song from Lionel Richie plays next.
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Liam in Porthcawl says, trying to do some garden DIY in between the showers. Any chance of playing Texas? And I Don't Want a Lover. That was for you on today's Nation 80s Takeover from Nation Radio Wales. Hello, Dan in Penarth. Bangles, no problem, this is for you. If she knew what she wants.

0: Thank you, Catherine in Ebervale, for sending me a WhatsApp asking for UB40 Red Red Wine. Hope you enjoyed that on today's Nation 80s Takeover from Nation Radio Wales. A very good afternoon. This is Mark Franklin. If 90s is more your thing, by the way, Tony Shepherd from 2 this afternoon will be going back to the 90s for half an hour. Stefan in Ammanford, Curiosity Killed the Cat for you next.
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0: 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I'm Mark Franklin. Enjoy the rest of Tuesday. News for One on the way. Then Tony's here with Katy Perry and Fats and Small.
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14: the top stories this hour, thousands of parents who look after seriously ill children could get financial support and job protections. And the new government proposals, it's something the parents of Hugh Menai-Davis have been campaigning for. He was 6 years old when he died after being diagnosed with a rare form of cancer. Hugh's dad, Kerry, says it's not just about juggling job demands with looking after your child.
15: And even worse, it's the mental health aspect of it all. When you're going through the worst time of your life and you're having to make decisions based on your child's health and that their future is in doubt, and then you're having to work out how you're going to pay your mortgage that day. It doesn't seem right to me.
14: A search is continuing off the coast of Carmarthenshire after reports of two people in distress. The alarm was raised after they were seen waving a torch near the water's edge last night at Pembury near Bury Port. The Coast Guard's involved. We're hearing how a new tourism tax could have huge financial implications for businesses across Wales. The levy would see tourists pay £1.30 per person per night for stays here, with an extra VAT cost on top. Now, attractions like the Donna Rogoff Caves are predicting a huge knockback in visitors. Ashford Price runs the attraction.
16: And I think when this becomes widely known that if they have a baby, they're going to have to pay a tax, it's bound to have an adverse effect on tourism in Wales. The image of Wales will be damaged by this tax.
14: The Welsh Government says any visitor levies will put money back into the communities. South Wales Fire and Rescue Service is warning about the dangers of leaving cooking unattended. Last year, firefighters dealt with 174 fires linked to cooking. Now, Don't Feed the Fire campaigns, aiming to remind everyone to stay with their food and switch off the heat if stepping out of the kitchen. And in sport, Wales manager Rhian Wilkinson says they're happy to be at home for this evening's Women's World Cup qualifier. Their plane was struck by lightning on the way to their previous game in Montenegro. They go into the fixture against Czechia in Cardiff, needing a win to finish top of their group.
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14: Sunshine and blustery showers this afternoon. Temperatures just a touch below average with highs of 16. That's the latest. I'm Gavin Rutter.
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0: 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So your 90s request is included in Back to the 90s, which we get underway in just a mo after your headlines for two. Next. 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
16: The top stories this hour. The parents of seriously ill children could receive paid leave under government plans in a new consultation. Hughes Law would deliver on a campaign by the family of six-year-old Hugh Menai-Davis, who died of cancer in 2021. Speaking previously, his father Kerry said long stays in hospital carried an emotional and financial toll.
17: We know parents currently at the moment that are weighing up the decision whether to sell their clothes or sell their house, or can they travel into hospital? How do they get into hospitals, the public transport, the parking, and as everything adds up.
16: He's called today's announcement hugely significant. Police and the Coast Guard have called off a search in Bury Port. The alarm was raised last night following concern for two people at Kevin Shiddam Beach. Officers say they're now satisfied there was no risk of harm or danger, though the call was made in good faith. Businesses across Wales are telling us they're preparing for a loss in footfall because of what they're calling a controversial tourism tax. The proposed levy would see tourists pay £1.30 per person per night for stays here. Ashford Price runs Donaroghaf Caves. He claims it'll turn people away from Wales.
4: We need people coming into Wales. It's Wales' second largest industry. And when you have this sort of law, which really doesn't make sense to anyone other than AMs who thought it out but then didn't think it out correctly, they need to act quickly.
16: The Welsh Government says any visitor levies will put money back into the community. A new campaign's underway in South Wales urging people not to leave cooking unattended. South Wales Fire and Rescue Service says kitchen fires caused by distractions or falling asleep are still one of the region's biggest risks. And in sport, Wales captain Angara James insists they're ready for tonight's crucial Women's World Cup qualifier against Czechia.
18: Whether we finish first or second in this group, we still have a hard run ahead of us.
16: They need a win in Cardiff to finish top of the group and secure a more favourable path in the playoffs later this year.
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16: Sunshine and blustery showers this afternoon. Temperatures just a touch below average with highs of 16. That's the latest. I'm Gavin Rutter.
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0: Afternoon, we've pretty much got it all from the 90s this afternoon on Back to the 90s with me, Tony Shepherd. We've got a boy band, we've got an acoustic classic, and we've got Bobby Brown first up on Nation.

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0: Miley Cyrus and Midnight Sky on Nation Radio. She's adopted a 20-year-old tortoise from an animal rescue charity. Oh, bless. I'm Tony Shepherd. Let's get you up to date with your headlines for 3 o'clock. And then more great music, including a fine old school run at 3:30 this afternoon.
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16: The top stories this hour. Thousands of parents who look after seriously ill children could get financial support and job protections under new government proposals. It's something the parents of Hugh Menai Davis have been campaigning for. He was 6 years old when he died after being diagnosed with a rare form of cancer. Hugh's dad, Kerry, says it's not just about juggling job demands with looking after your child's.
17: And even worse, it's the mental health aspect of it all. When you're going through the worst time of your life and you're having to make decisions based on your child's health and that their future is in doubt, and then you're having to work out how you're going to pay your mortgage that day. It doesn't seem right to me.
16: The court's been told a man killed his wife in South Wales after expressing fears she'd go off with someone else. 57-year-old Michael Davis denies murdering Tracy Davis and Kevin Crabu in April last year, but admits manslaughter. His trial continues at Newport Crown Court. Police have thanked the public after calling off a search for two people in the sea near Bury Port. Officers say no missing people have been reported and they're now satisfied there was no risk of harm or danger. We're hearing how a new tourism tax could have huge financial implications for businesses across Wales. The levy would see tourists pay £1.30 per person per night for stays here, with an extra VAT cost on top. Now attractions like Donnarogoff Caves are predicting a huge knockback in visitors. Ashford Price runs the attraction.
13: And I think when this becomes widely known that if they have a baby they're going to have to pay a tax, it's bound to have an adverse effect on tourism in Wales. The image of Wales will be damaged by this tax.
16: The Welsh Government says any visitor levies will put money back into communities. And Wales manager Rhiann Wilkinson says they're happy to be at home for this evening's Women's World Cup qualifier. Their plane was struck by lightning on the way to their previous game in Montenegro. They go into the fixture against Czechia in Cardiff, needing a win to finish top of their group.
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16: Sunshine and blustery showers this afternoon. Temperatures just a touch below average with highs of 16. That's the latest. I'm Gavin Rutter. Nation
0: Radio. Afternoon, Tony Shepherd here with more of the best variety of hits to get you through your afternoon. It's the Eurythmics Classic soon. After this, from Deacon Blue now.

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0: disco classic from Shannon. Let the music play on Nation Radio's Old School Run. And we were back in the 90s with Blur and Country House, the winner of that Blur versus Oasis battle. It was a close call. More old school favourites at this time tomorrow afternoon. And of course, we head back in time tomorrow morning on the Golden Hour, back from 9 a.m. See if you can work out our mystery year. We'll check in with your latest travel. Then it's the Scissor Sisters. Nation
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22: Good afternoon. Hello to you. I'm Jules Buckley. Busy into Wales, westbound over the M48 Severn Bridge. There was a police incident. That's now been sorted out, but one or two delays heading through towards the Chepstow turnoff. Into Chepstow, busy too for the A48 at the Highbeach roundabout. North of Newport, away from the Woodland roundabout, a queue northbound on Cumbrown Drive. That's in roadworks. West of Newport, queuing at the Baseleg roundabout on Ford Road. And Mumbles Road towards Swansea, slow eastbound, queuing at the Black Pill Lights.
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0: Hang around, Drive Time is next across Wales here at Nation. 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
18: The top stories this hour, the parents of seriously ill children could receive paid leave under government plans in a new consultation. Hughes Law would deliver on a campaign by the family of six-year-old Hugh Menai Davis, who died of cancer in 2021. Speaking previously, his father Kerry said long stays in hospital carried an emotional and financial toll.
19: We know parents currently at the moment that are weighing up the decision whether to sell their clothes or sell their house, or can they travel into hospital? How do they get into hospitals? The public transport, the parking, and everything adds up.
18: He's called today's announcement hugely significant. Unpaid carers could get support too. Elsewhere, and the jury's heard a man killed his wife in their home near Bridge End after worrying she might leave him for someone else. 57-year-old Michael Davis has admitted the manslaughter of Tracy Davis and Kevin Cribou last April, but denies murder. The trial continues at Newport Crown Court. Emergency services are warning how air fryers are behind more and more house fires in Wales. Last year, firefighters dealt with 174 incidents linked to cooking, 96 of which were caused by people being distracted. Mark Davis from the South Wales Service shares this advice.
6: We are having a slight rise in air fryer fires, and the guidance around that is making sure that, again, never leaving cooking unattended, keeping everything clean, things like that. Generate heat, so you want to make sure there's good ventilation.
18: Police and the Coast Guard have called off a search near Bury Port. The alarm was raised last night following concern for two people at Kevin Shaddam Beach. Officers say they're now satisfied there was no risk of harm or danger, though the call was made in good faith. And in sport, Wales captain Angara James insists they're ready for tonight's crucial Women's World Cup qualifier against Czechia.
20: Whether we finish first or second in this group, we still have a hard run ahead of us.
18: They need a win in Cardiff to finish top of the group and secure a more favourable path in the playoffs later this year.
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18: Showers easing this evening, then another mixed day ahead tomorrow. Highs of 15 degrees Celsius. That's the latest. I'm Gavin Rutten. Nation
22: Radio. Just gone four. Good afternoon. It's Lee here, getting on the tunes for Tuesday across Wales with Van Halen on the way for you very soon. I'm going to start with my total favourite 90s throwback.

I'm Van Halen, Nation Radio Wales, Lee here. Yes, what a tune. And before that, Republica's Ready to Go, which is my, well, they're up there. They're my top three favourite 90s bands. And that is a big push for a band like Republica, when you had like Oasis and Blur and huge other bands out there like Pulp. Yeah, they're up there in my little list for sure. Anyway, cheers for getting us on this afternoon. A massive sing-along tune coming up on Nation Radio for you very soon from Journey. Right now, Taylor Swift.

0: Across Wales, it's Journey and Don't Stop Believing on Nation Radio. Lee here. Hope the weather's all right where you are today. One of those days where it's kind of on, then it's off, then it's on, then it's off. Weekend is looking good though, which is positive news. Back to highs up 25 degrees again, maybe. Fingers crossed. Right, tunes continue after the latest Travel Across Wales. Next, I'll get on Shapeshifters, the brilliant Lola's theme. It's on the way on Nation.
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3: I'm Jules Buckley, queuing towards Pontypool and New Inn. It's patchy and slow on the northbound side of the A442 this afternoon. Busy in Chepstow for the A48. As for the M4, getting slow now westbound around Maygo 23A and of course west to Newport towards the tunnels. Queuing if you're heading out of Cardiff, northbound patchy and slow for the A4232 up to the motorway to junction 33 Cardiff West and towards Swansea, Mumbles Road eastbound. It's queuing towards the Black Pill Lights.
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Nation Radio, Charles and Eddie, Would I Lie to You? I think that song falls under the category of chilled 90s. And we do the chilled Nation 80s and 90s tunes. Sunday nights at 9 o'clock. The perfect way to unwind on a Sunday with Mark Franklin. What a show that's turned out to be as well. Started with the 80s, now it's the 80s and 90s, and they are big, big songs as well. Right now, let's do this Olivia Rodrigo on Nation. Good for you. On Nation, good for you.

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0: 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Good afternoon, it's Lee, Getting You Home.
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23: Hello again, I'm Jules Buckley with the M4. The usual tea time slowdown westbound toward Newport, heading through towards the tunnel. Speaking of Newport, queues at the Spitty roundabout for the westbound A48 and the northbound side of the A4810, and the A48 westbound queuing Maes Glas out towards the M4 towards Tredegar Park. Central Link's queuing away from Cardiff City Centre, heading down towards the Bay, and towards Swansea Mumbles Road, eastbound slow going, heading through to the Black Pearl Lights.
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0: Man in the Arena, the script, Nation Radio Wales. Good afternoon, it's Lee here, getting you through your Tuesday, just coming up to 5 o'clock. I know we're a little way out from this just yet, but we do the happy hour, and we do this every single weekday afternoon. 7 o'clock, we get you through the evening into your day. And if you've had one of those days where you've been a bit meh at work, or you've it's been a busy school run, you've been stuck in traffic, or maybe you're just about to get in the car at that time of the day and get off on a late shift somewhere, get us on. 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Let me know where you'll be later on today, later on this week as well. 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
19: The top stories this hour: thousands of parents who look after seriously ill children could get financial support and job protections under new government proposals. It's something the parents of Hugh Menai-Davis have been campaigning for. He was 6 years old when he died after being diagnosed with a rare form of cancer. Hugh's dad, Kerry, says it's not just about juggling job demands with looking after your child's.
20: And even worse, it's the mental health aspect of it all. When you're going through the worst time of your life and you're having to make decisions based on your child's health and that their future is in doubt, and then you're having to work out how you're going to pay your mortgage that day. It doesn't seem right to me.
19: Wales's First Minister says the country is lagging behind England on protections for renters. Plaid Cymru's Rhun ap Iorwerth wants to work with the Welsh Greens to increase protection for tenants. Wales is now the only nation in Great Britain where private landlords have the power to evict tenants without giving a reason. Police have thanked the public after calling off a search for two people in the sea near Bury Port. Officers say no missing people have been reported and they're now satisfied there was no risk of harm or danger. Now, a new campaign has launched in South Wales urging people not to leave cooking unattended. South Wales Fire and Rescue Service say kitchen fires caused by distractions or falling asleep are still one of the region's biggest risks. In 2025 alone, crews attended 174 cooking-related fires. Mark Davis from the South Wales Service shares these tips on how to stay safe.
21: It's making sure that the cookery area is as safe as it can be. Unfortunately, keeping those cookers clean and items nearby unfortunately can cause fire spread. So whether it be kitchen roll or a tea towel nearby.
19: And in sport, it's a big game for Wales in this evening's Women's World Cup qualifier in Cardiff. They go into the fixture against Czechia, needing a win to finish top of their group.
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19: Showers easing this evening, then another mixed day ahead tomorrow. Highs of 15 degrees Celsius. That's the latest. I'm Gavin Rutten.
0: Thank you. Good afternoon. Just gone 5 o'clock. Let's get on the tunes. I'll do some All Saints for you very soon. We'll start with a legend. That is Sir Elton John.

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2: 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How you could ever hurt me so.

All Saints, Never Ever, the two girls Appleton have obviously gone their own way, like 2002, and been doing shows ever since, and still are. This is Nation Radio, it is Lee here. Yeah, come on, it's all about the tunes for Tuesday afternoon. I have got your back today. If you've had one of those days, you know it. I got some John Waite. We're going to go like late 80s on the way from John Waite very soon. First of all, Gracie Abrams on Nation.

0: John Waite's missing you. Nation Radio, I'm Lee. Cheers for choosing me this afternoon. We are 2 days away from the opener of the World Cup, by the way. 5 days until Scotland's first World Cup match. Are we getting behind Scotland? Is that where we're at right now? Yes. The bitterness washes over us here in Wales. Anyway, good to have you here this afternoon. Think about this, though. Putting that aside for 1 minute, think about Friday.
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0: So come on, think carefully about this. 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Yes, get involved now. 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
21: Tea time queues on the M4 then, westbound of course, a slow down towards Newport towards the Bryngelas tunnels. Slow west of Bagland, 41. Busy too, just west of Anesvorgen at 45, quite slow away from there, heading up to Glyce on the A4067 bypass northbound. A48 eastbound queuing towards the M4 slow to junction 49 at Pontarbrum. And away from Cardiff, Central Links queuing towards the bay, also the A4232 westbound, that's slow. That's the latest.
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1: Will Ed Sheeran ever sit down and have 2 minutes to himself? Like a cup of tea and a rich tea biscuit or a digestive or whatever his preference is, I'm not sure. But if he's not touring, he's making music. If he's not making music, he's on a TV show or a podcast or something somewhere. You just want to say to him, Ed, chill out, have 5 minutes. Lee here on Nation, thanks for getting us on today. I'll do some Phil Collins in a bit. This is David Guetta, Galantis.

0: Morning, 6 a.m. Angela's in control. She's got the Ponderer, the Fast Facts, and of course the brilliant Golden Hour that we love to play along to as well. Always get the Golden Hour on nice and early, 9 o'clock in the morning. So in fact, it's the first thing you can do when you get into the office at work. I mean, you know, I'm not encouraging you not to do any work, but sit down, get it on the smart speaker, ask it to play Nation Radio Wales, or pop it in the old ears on the Nation Player app. Nobody needs to know. Play along with the Golden Hour. Travel is coming up for you in a mo on Nation across Wales, and I'll do the Cranberries for you.
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12: Queues around Newport on the M4. Two lanes combed off eastbound around Carley on the 25. A collision there causing queues back to 28 at Tredegar Park. Westbound a queue towards there too. Halfway back to Mayor 23A. Now lots of traffic heading to the Cardiff City Stadium. 6pm kickoff there this evening. That means traffic queuing to come off the M4 either side of Cardiff West at Junction 33. And the eastbound side of the A48 still queuing to the M4. It's slow at Junction 40. The Pont Abram roundabout.
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0: Nation Radio, that is a song we really love right now, and a lady we really love as well. Ella Langley, Choosing Texas. New music here, just coming up to 6 o'clock. Thank you so much for choosing us this afternoon. We'll get your news for Wales on the way next.
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22: The top stories this hour. The parents of seriously ill children could receive paid leave and the government plans in a new consultation. Hughes Law would deliver on a campaign by the family of six-year-old Hugh Menai Davis, who died of cancer in 2021. Speaking previously, his father Kerry said long stays in hospital carried an emotional and financial toll.
23: We know parents currently at the moment that are weighing up the decision whether to sell their clothes or sell their house or can they travel into hospital. But how do they get into hospitals? So public transport, the parking, and as everything adds up.
22: He's called today's announcement hugely significant. Unpaid carers could get support too. Elsewhere, the First Minister's refused to guarantee jobs for student nurses studying in Wales, despite concerns about graduate employment prospects. Plaid Cymru's Rhiannon Yeoworth says his government will put a robust plan in place to help students to secure a career in the NHS. Two people, including a man in his 30s from Carmarthenshire, have been arrested on suspicion of causing death by dangerous driving. It's after another man in his 30s died after a crash on the East Lancs Road in Haydock in northwest England. It happened late last night and involved two lorries and a motorbike. Emergency services are warning how air fryers are behind more and more house fires in Wales. Last year, firefighters dealt with 174 incidents linked to cooking, 96 of which were caused by people being distracted. Mark Davis from the service explains why cooking fires can be deadly.
0: Unfortunately, we can keep some sort of accelerants there. We've obviously got our ignition sources from cookers themselves, but within seconds, a fire can start and spread within minutes. Particularly within 3 minutes, you know, a room can essentially be on fire.
22: And in sport, Wales captain Angara James insists they're ready for tonight's crucial Women's World Cup qualifier against Czechia.
2: Whether we finish first or second in this group, we still have a hard run ahead of us.
22: They need a win in Cardiff to finish top of the group and secure a more favourable path in the playoffs later this year.
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22: Showers easing this evening, then another mixed day ahead tomorrow. Highs of 15 degrees Celsius. That's the latest. I'm Gavin Rutten.
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24: Just gone six, it's Lee here, getting on the tunes across Wales for you. I'll do something from Queen on the way in a bit. Let's start the show right now with Dina Carroll's Ain't No Man.

song that deserves so much more than a holiday camp magician turning up that tune and bringing out a rabbit from a hat or something like that, you know? You always see it. Or kids' parties, you always see it. Come on, fire at Queen of the Kind of Magic. It is a song that was, of course, in the Highlander movie, composed for the Highlander movie, and a massive UK tune as well. Right, thanks for getting Nation on this afternoon. Hope you're having a great day today, whatever your plans have been, whatever your plans are. Get us on for the happy hour after 7 o'clock tonight, the perfect way to round down your day, or maybe round up your day in the happy way. Whitney's coming up for you in a minute. This is Teddy Swims, live in the Welsh capital very soon.

0: really. Yeah, I never thought that relationship was going to work in the first place, but who am I to be judgy about that? And not really showbiz news, but Disney World have replaced the Aerosmith Rock and Roll roller coaster with Muppets. The Muppets roller coaster. Apparently the roller coaster is basically the same ride, but Muppet themed. So they haven't really changed anything, have they? Apart from the bands. I'm not sure how I'd feel about being thrown upside down by the Muppets as I would Aerosmith. Anyway, let's continue the tunes across Wales. I'm going to get on some George Ezra for you very soon. Let's do the travel next.
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0: I'm Jules Buckley. Still major queues around Newport. There's been a collision on the eastbound side of the M4, just around junction 25 at Caerleon. Lanes 2 and 3 are combed off, so traffic squeezing by in lane 1. The queue is back to 28 at Tredegar Park. Traffic slowing at westbound 2 is slow before the Calder at 24. And of course, that means the A48 south of Newport looking busier than normal. And the A4232 northbound, a little bit slow now, away from Cardiff, queuing up to Carver House Cross.
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Perfect 10 Nation Radio, the happy hour coming up in half an hour from now. You on the radio with your shout-outs tonight. Yeah, that's what we will do for you. Go to the Nation Radio Wales Facebook page. Get them in now. Tell me what you're up to for your Tuesday evening across Wales. And I'll do some Howard Jones on the way after Mimi Webb on Nation.

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15: Hello again, I'm Jules Buckley. Still major queues around Newport. There's been a collision on the eastbound side of the M4, just around Junction 25 at Caerleon. Lanes 2 and 3 are combed off, so traffic squeezing by in lane 1. The queue is back to 28 at Tredegar Park. Traffic slowing up westbound 2 is slow before the Caldera 24. And of course, that means the A48 south of Newport looking busier than normal. And the A4232 northbound, a little bit slow now, away from Cardiff, queuing up to Carver House Cross.
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0: Alex Warren's Ordinary Nation Radio. What an incredible personal story that man has. I'd love you to take time out one day if you get a chance to do a little research on him. Do a little Google about Alex Warren. You'll find out a lot about him. And great musician as well. Just coming up to 7 o'clock, we are ready for the happy hour for Tuesday on Nation.
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4: The top stories this hour. Thousands of parents who look after seriously ill children could get financial support and job protections under new government proposals. Something the parents of Hugh Menai Davis have been campaigning for. He was 6 years old when he died after being diagnosed with a rare form of cancer. Hugh's dad, Kerry, says it's not just about juggling job demands with looking after your child.
15: And even worse, it's the mental health aspect of it all. When you're going through the worst time of your life and you're having to make decisions based on your child's health and that their future is in doubt, and then you're having to work out how you're going to pay your mortgage that day, it doesn't seem right to me.
4: The First Minister says Wales is lagging behind England on protections for renters. Plaid Cymru's Rhiannap Eorwerth wants to work with the Welsh Greens to increase protection for tenants. Wales is now the only nation in Great Britain where private landlords have the power to evict tenants without giving a reason. Two men have been jailed for their part in violence in Southampton last week, which followed the death of Henry Novak. The pair, aged 41 and 24, have been sentenced to a total of nearly 6 years. Police have thanked the public after calling off a search for two people in the sea near Bury Port. Officers say no missing people have been reported and they're now satisfied there was no risk of harm or danger. A new campaign's launched in South Wales, urging people not to leave cooking unattended. South Wales Fire and Rescue Service says kitchen fires caused by distractions or falling asleep is still one of the region's biggest risks. Mark Davis is from the South Wales Service.
16: It's making sure that the cooker area is as safe as it can be. Unfortunately, keeping those cookers clean and items nearby, unfortunately, can cause fire spread. So whether that be kitchen roll or a tea towel nearby.
4: And the government's expressed its wholehearted support for a national memorial, paying tribute to Sir David Attenborough. A petition to honour the 100-year-old broadcaster and naturalist has received around 90,000 signatures.
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4: Showers easing this evening, then another mixed day ahead tomorrow. Highs of 15 degrees Celsius. That's the latest. I'm Gavin Rutten.
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0: Just gone 7 o'clock. There aren't many happy ways to round off your day, but this is one of those. NXS coming up. Mary Mary's on the way for you too, and we'll start with Daryl Hall and John Oates right now.

Nation Radio, NXS, new sensations. So yeah, we're back into the full swing of it now this week. Dinner's cooking, homework's happening, the washing machine's on. And yeah, I mean, I guess you're just about thinking about work tonight as well if you're on a late shift. Let's get your shout outs on tonight. Hannah, thank you. You've got us on the show as well. Trying out a new pasta recipe tonight. Appreciate that. Thomas in Prestatyn, helping with the science homework tonight. All good. I mean, someone has to. Ideally not me, but let's continue the happy tunes on the happy hour on Nation. Spandau Ballet after Kelly Clarkson.

0: No better way to round off your day. Spandau Ballet and Gold, Nation Radio's Happy Hour is right here for you. We do it every weekday, 7 till 8. Come on, turn up those tunes. Donna Summer and a brilliant movie soundtrack song is on the way for you soon after Deep Blue Something next.
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0: 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It's impossible not to tap your foot to Donna Summer's Hot Stuff. Nation's Happy Hour, it is Lee here. Dua Lipa's coming up. Let's check this out.
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0: This is the Happy Hour Nation Radio. Lee here till 8 tonight. Roberto will be on for you from 8. I've got to say, I think in that last little set of tunes, I played one of my favourites that I'd forgotten about. Def Leppard. Yes, come on. And Dua Lipa before that as well. It is Nation, we do this every single weekday, 7 till 8. It is the Happy Hour.
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0: You know we always pick a good one to round off the end of the day. Bruno Mars, The Lazy Song, Nation. 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Coming up with Roberto next.
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13: Well, good evening. Welcome to your Tuesday night on Nation. I'm Roberto, 8 o'clock, with a lady on the way who's gone back to her country roots for that big new song for the Toy Story movie. First, though, three big ones from the 80s with some David Bowie and Mick Jagger in here tonight. A song from them where they sound like they're just having so much fun doing it. First up, this is The Police. Every Little Thing She Does Is Magic, playing for you on Nation.

0: There is Coolio's Gangster's Paradise on Nation. Just gone 5:15. 5:15? We're going backwards in time, sorry. It's just gone 8:15. Don't know where my head's at tonight. Rebecca Mitchell, good evening to you. Thank you for your message through our Facebook page. I was talking about Toy Story 5 a moment ago. Rebecca has said, Roberto, I too am looking forward to Toy Story 5. I still remember going to see the first one as a kid when I was 8 years old in the cinema. It's just insane, isn't it? 31 years old and it's still loved. Rebecca, you and me will be there with our popcorn. Absolutely loving it. I'll keep the best variety of hits coming for you tonight. Maroon 5 on the way and something brilliant from Owen Paul from back in the 80s.
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0: wonder if they knew they were onto such a festival-winning anthem when they came up with that. Kings of Leon, Sex on Fire on Nation. It's nearly 20 to 9. I've got some En Vogue playing for you real soon. Olivia Rodrigo before 9, right now though.
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0: Have you got a summer holiday booked yet? I find it a little bit bonkers that we're in June already. Some people going on their summer holidays this month. If, like me, you got kids, it might be next month or the month after when they're on school holidays. And then once the summer holidays are over, it'll be full steam ahead to Christmas, won't it? It'll be here before you know it. 2026 would have flown by. Anyways, back to summer holidays. If you haven't got one booked yet, maybe because you're keeping an eye on money, maybe because you can't get the time off work, I have something that'll help. £750,000. 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

0: Olivia Rodrigo fans chomping at the bit for her new album. Comes out in, what, 3 days' time? You seem pretty sad for a girl so in love. There she is with Drop Dead on Nation, and she's been proper teasing us as well. Over the weekend, she played one of the new songs from the album with The Cure's frontman, Robert Smith, and it was insanely good. Maybe you've seen it on YouTube. I'm Roberto, getting ready for 90s at 9 next, kicking that off with everyone's favourite Canadian rocker.
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0: At 9. We are doing it for your Tuesday night. Thanks for joining me. I'm Roberto, 9 o'clock, with Miles Smith and Niall Horan on the way after three big ones from the 90s, with one half of the Eurythmics in here tonight. First, though, it's Bryan Adams. Can't stop this thing we started.

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0: There is the troublemaker, probably having a well-earned rest right now. Ollie Murs on Nation, resting up after his 400-kilometre challenge. Run, cycle, row, wasn't it? He's like a machine. Roofs and Chaka Khan on the way for you soon, and Ray before 10.
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0: Have you got a summer holiday booked yet? I find it a little bit bonkers that we're in June already. Some people going on their summer holidays this month. If, like me, you got kids, it might be next month or the month after when they're on school holidays. And then once the summer holidays are over, it'll be full steam ahead to Christmas, won't it? It'll be here before you know it. 2026 would have flown by. Anyways, back to the summer holidays. If you haven't got one booked yet, maybe because you're keeping an eye on money, maybe because you can't get the time off work, I have something that'll help. £750,000. 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

0: There is Ray on Nation as we head towards the end of your Tuesday. Maybe we're just starting it, actually, if you're on your night shift. Stick with me, because we'll do some night shift check-ins after 10, and I've got Noughties at 10 on the way for you next. Three big ones from the Noughties, starting that off with four guys who have had a phenomenal 2026. They've been doing their 25th anniversary tour, and it's been going down very well with fans.
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0: 10 o'clock already. Hello, I'm Roberto with Olivia Dean lined up for you after we dive into the noughties for three big ones with a very sweetly titled Snow Patrol song on the way. Although it's not as sweet as it first sounds. First up, the boys have had a phenomenal 2026. This is Blue. It's All Rise playing for your nation.

0: Whilst most offices have got the lights switched off and nobody there right now, Gemma Wallace in work this evening with Kelly, loving the tunes, working in the office, blasting them out to keep them going on their Tuesday night. They haven't said what they're doing, but ladies, you sound like having fun. That is for you, Lisa Stansfield, all around the world on Nation. It's nearly 20 past 10. If you would like a little night shift check-in, come and say hello. Get in touch through our Facebook page anytime. Just search for Nation. Tell me who you are and what you're up to. One of the classics from Oasis on the way next, and the Pointer Sisters.
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0: of the coffee, loving the tunes, waiting for his next call. He's with the AA. That's for you, John Takada. Just Another Day on Nation. I've got Billy Joel playing for you soon. Joe's End of Beginning before 11 right now, though.
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0: Have you got a summer holiday booked yet? I find it a little bit bonkers that we're in June already. Some people going on their summer holidays this month. If, like me, you got kids, it might be next month or the month after when they're on school holidays. And then once the summer holidays are over, it'll be full steam ahead to Christmas, won't it? It'll be here before you know it. 2026 would have flown by. Anyways, back to summer holidays. If you haven't got one booked yet, maybe because you're keeping an eye on money, maybe because you can't get the time off work, I have something that'll help. £750,000. 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

0: you watched the kind of Stranger Things spin-off yet? There is Joe, of course, End of Beginning on Nation. They're not calling it a Stranger Things spin-off, but that's blatantly what it is, because it's from, like, the Duffer Brothers. It's like Stranger Things, but with an older cast. Kind of fun, if I'm honest. It's called The Burrows, if you fancy checking it out. Have yourself a great Tuesday night if you're on your night shift. Stick with us, of course. We'll get you through with the best variety of hits. And if you're off to bed, well, sweet dreams. Have a great Wednesday. I'll see you back here tomorrow at 8. Nation
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